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0: Respond to the area of 83 Oak Ridge Drive. Resident saying that she could hear a male yelling for approximately 10 minutes. Stated that it sounded like it was escalating and then heard a loud bang. She's unsure if something was hit or what caused the noise. Stated that it sounded like it was coming from behind her unit.
1: Copy. Version 4 has it.

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1: Go ahead.
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1: Negative, you're on double. Off the ground. I'll head that way if need be.
0: Douglas.
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0: 3-5 is going to be changing. I'll be heading that way once he's ready.
1: Yeah.

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1: 64.
0: Nightmare Carolina, Oak Ridge.
1: Behind. Behind 83 Oak Ridge.
0: Copy, Albert.

0: report. You still sent out with the caller.
1: Negative. She no longer heard any type of commotion from outside.
0: Copy. Just to clarify, is she at 34 or she thought it was in the area at 34?
1: Caller is from number 83 and say that sounded like it was coming from behind her unit. On the tax map, it looks like that was going to be units 33 through 40.

0: Fire Ninja 2.
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0: The detective's out of date. No CO in the house. They'll be replacing the detective in service.
1: Detective's out of date. 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Engine 2 in service.

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1: 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Active on a day. Ready to see things.
0: Copy.

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Medic 4, respond 310 Mammoth Road, first sick person, tower level. Otterson Road to Shasta Drive.

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0: Kansas 92 Stokes. So it looks like we responded there in July for a similar episode as well.
1: Any cautions of any good people in the house?
0: Negative, I'm not seeing anything flagged under the hazards. I am seeing that, I'd say that last time there were no weapons in the house, but there is a BB gun.

0: He was responding, it's going to be a Michael Sibley as the male party and an Angela Sibley as the female party. Unknown on the 20-year-old, and the crisis line just connected with me.
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1: This one, Elliott, starting 0. P1 clear.
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0: 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Male Michael had left for the night, and we are still with us.
1: 7.
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0: 6-2.
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0: Parties have been separated. No crimes. We'll be clear.
1: Okay.

Medic 3, P1, Engine 2, first one, 25, Boyd Road, first drove, tri-level. Medic 3, P1, Engine 2, first one, 25, Boyd Road, first drove, tri-level. 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

0: 3-5, 10-3. 4-5, who does the vehicle come back to?
1: Comes back to a Lynn and a Janice Wiles active in town, negative 3.
0: Copy, I'm out with Wiles, is you know, sir?
2: 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Engine 2, I'm

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1: Henry.
0: Mammoth by the Scoros for New Hampshire. Vanity plate. A. Adam, L. Lincoln, M. Mary, E. Edward, I. Ida, D. David, A. Adam. Again, New Hampshire, for anything, L. M. E. I. D.

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0: Why aren't you at the show with New Hampshire 570-4155. 570-4155. We're pulling to Elliott Ave.
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1: You can show me clear from the call. That was the delivery driver to trigger it. 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He's done with his delivery. I'm clear.

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1: Uh-huh. 644 Sub, Mars, you, Derek Dallin. Derek Dallin line, with me after 570-3448. 570-3448. We're going on the Clark and Derry.

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0: Gonna be at NHI 1346-8842. That's NHI 1346-8842. He says he has a Virginia license. No, I've not seen anything.

0: 6-4, clear to coffee.
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0: I have him coming back out of Virginia. His license status says revoked, DUI related. He's also not eligible in New Hampshire.
1: Have you been convicted for suspension already?
0: Stand by.

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Heather. 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
1: I'm coming back to a Vanessa Ream showing after the Gary -23 on Honda Pilot Code Black.
0: Copy. That'll be the mother to the female passenger who is the owner of this vehicle. She's in custody of the vehicle.

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0: 7, just so you have it, I'm showing the logs that the registered owner of that vehicle left the car there because he got an injury. He's unable to get it until tomorrow.
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0: Engine 1 to Medic 3. Good. There'll be a couple of the wave in. We're in the track area by the ramp door. There's a couple of people here to wave in. You're just driving by us now.
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Medic 3 and P1, respond mutually to the town of Litchfield, 15 Woodland Drive, for an RSI intercept for a status epilepticus. That's Medic 3 and P1, respond mutually to the town of Litchfield, 15 Woodland Drive, for an RSI intercept for status epilepticus. 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
0: I don't know if you heard Hudson, but they're requesting you guys switch over to Litchfield's frequency.
1: Yeah, my mistake, I switched over.

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1: 10-5. Can you respond to auto auction? You'll be speaking with Eric in the office. He has some firearms he'd like to turn over that were found in a repossessed vehicle that they have.
0: 10-5.

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1: Yes.
0: 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She says 5 Zulu John 633. 5 ZJ 633 now.
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0: 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First one is going to be a Walther. It's going to be 501-335. 501-335.
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0: It's going to be a 6 hour. It's going to be a 501-335. Again, 501-335.

0: 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It's negative 23.
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0: Headquarters 724, event for the vehicle, Dad. It's going to be a Jeep Gladiator. It's going to be 1 Charles, 6 Henry, Juliet Tom, Adam Golf, 7 Paul Lincoln, 501335. 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
2: Q4 Aiden, check on a firearm. 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
0: 6-4, copy yourself, thank you.
1: 6-4,
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1: So last number 2 or 7?

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1: 10-4.
0: You copied the 20, correct?
1: I did, except the last number.
0: 10-5, it's 571-2900. 571-2900, and I'm code 5.
1: 7.

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1: 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I'll swing into dispatch.
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New Hampshire 4932429. 4932429.

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0: 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Medic 2 and 3, P1, Battalion 4. Respond to Kelly Ave, Gate 1 staging area at the Manchester Airport for an alert 2. That's Engine 1, Medics 2 and 3, P1, Tanker 1 and Battalion 4. Respond to Kelly Ave, staging area at Gate 1 for the Manchester Airport for an alert 2. 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Timeout, 11 o'clock. C2, I have you en route.
1: Tanker 1 has a delay.
0: Tanker 1, you're on with a delay.

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0: 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About 5 minutes out, going to be landing on runway 17, possible engine fire.
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0: Thanks.

0: 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P1 and C2 on scene at the airport.
1: Received, Battalion 4, P1, C2, on scene.
2: What was your phone?

0: McFarland. Okay, for. Plane has landed safely. All units have been released.
1: Received. Aircraft has landed safely. All units have been released.
2: Four, you can disregard. Plane has landed safely.
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1: 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Seven two Mohawk for subpoena service.
2: Alright. 10-5, I cut you off. What was the number on Mohawk?
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1: Got him, 1208, thank you.
0: That's fine.
2: 72.
0: 72, 10-3.
2: You shall be clear, not served.
0: That's fine.

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1: 33.
0: 64. We're responding over to Whittemore Road. Gonna make contact at number 2. It's gonna be for a missing 8-year-old JV. Possibly left the neighborhood on her light blue e-bike with her friends. Last seen wearing leopard print sweatshirt and sweatpants. The grandmother is at the residence and notified the mom who's at work.
1: 33, both have.
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1: 64, mom said she left for work approximately an hour ago. The JV Sophia had been playing with her friends in the neighborhood, and they haven't been able to locate her or the friends since then.
0: Copy, an hour.

0: 6-4 and 33 from Sam 7. I'm going to check Nutfield and some of the areas if you want to go straight to Whittemore. Check that area.
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1: There were last seen here at Whittemore 3-4 minutes ago. I'm going to check in here down here.

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0: 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That vehicle's off the road. They were headed back to Lemire's Auto, and they are going to call for assistance.
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1: I'm on Manor Road, still south of the station.
0: Copy. I'm going to just Shasta towards high range. If you can just check Bancroft in case they went through the trails there.
1: Okay. 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

0: Mom just called. 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
1: Copy. 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
0: Uh-huh.

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1: Bye, Rick.
0: Copy, Nash 20.
1: Okay.
0: Temperature 472-4537, 472-4537.
1: Ford Ranger calling very active on 11 Chase Road to Christopher, born in 90.
0: Copy. What address again?
1: 11 Chase Road.
0: Copy, 11 Chase, thank you.
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0: 21, nothing showing at Lava. Okay. I'm going to make my way to Starbucks. Okay.
1: 21, Sam 7. I'm on Pillsbury Hard right now.

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0: 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The Willow Lane by Pillsbury.
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0: 28 Manchester Tomlin. Answer 250-0566. 250-0566.
1: That's fine.

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1: I copy him, she likes to cycle.
0: 10-3.
2: Oh my god.
1: NHL 154-1881.

0: 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P1 is out of service at Parkland. Medic 3 is on delay at Parkland.
1: Receive P1 out of service, Parkland. Medic 3 on delay.
2: Negative.
0: Copy.
2: He's under for failure to pay default payment.
0: Yeah, thank you.
2: Four zero six.

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1: Negative. Be releasing on hands.
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2: 33 Mammoth, Tyler Trill.
0: Both units respond to 5353 South Road. You're speaking with a Scott Dixon. 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He wants to speak to an officer about a resident that lives in the area that continually harasses him and his workers.
1: 72 copy, South Road.
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1: 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We'll be making contact with the individual at the corner of Cimarron.
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0: Can you speak with the caller on Park 1? That's the emergency equipment on the house there.
1: 3-0-6-0, you still fine? Still on, yeah. 10-4? 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
0: Here's your copy. 68, copy, I'm checking here.

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1: Probably on the

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Timeout 1616.

P1 and Truck 1, you're both on responding. 4 Pingree Hill Road. 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
1: B Bravo.
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1: Medic two, stand by.

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0: 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He has some questions about abandoned property on those property he's buying.

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0: Engine 1, I think I'm going to need to redirect you to the area of 128 Rockingham Road. Getting multiple pings from 911 and I have it pending.
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0: 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It sounds like they are going to be across the street from the Red Arrow Diner now. It sounds like a vehicle went off the road and may have took out a power line. The driver is not aware, but is conscious.
1: Michael. 14 hours.

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0: Motor vehicle accident, 128 Rockingham Road. Two vehicles involved, one person with ineffective breathing. Working on getting you an ambulance now.
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2: 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He's down by 20 in Auburn that got hit. 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
4: Engine 1, be advised, PD is out with a second person involved in that accident at Auburn and Rockingham. 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Just if you can get somebody down there when this patient's stabilized.
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1: Battalion 2, you're on the air in car 5 to Rockingham.

Londonderry Fire, attention all off-duty personnel. Staffing recall requested. Multiple calls in progress. Again, that's Londonderry Fire, attention all off-duty personnel. Staffing recall requested. Multiple calls in progress. Time of the recall, 16:39.

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0: 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Should come back.

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1: Okay, that's the driver.

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1: 1014, is there just going to be a guide wire or is the pole itself damaged?
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0: Tying 2 on scene.

0: Firearm, come in. Answering Rocket Ham, come in. MAC 3 will be committed. We're going to be checking the status of that other patient. I'll give you an update shortly.
1: Received. MAC 3 is committed. You're going to be checking the status of the second patient.

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4: 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No hazards. 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One vehicle being removed, myself. 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
3: Receipt. 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
0: Action number over there.
1: Hold on.
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0: 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Battalion 4 in quarters.
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0: 714.
1: Heather.
0: Oh. Did Eversource give an ETA?
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1: Good.
0: Sam 14, hours were given ETA of 1753.
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2: 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If you want to come to the scene, Eversource is here. They can work out some sort of game plan.
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1: 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It's going to be Perimeter Road just before Newberry. You'll be looking for an orange Honda Element.
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1: Step 5, do you have that on a 05 Honda Element, color orange, to a Cody Govis, active out of Manchester, -23.
0: Can you just go again with the name?
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0: Vehicle's been towed. You can show me clear. Minus 78 from the action call.
1: Deva. Six zero from headquarters. Respond up to 4 Vital Path. It's going to be unit 306 for a possible stolen motor vehicle. Just be advised, it's going to be Kelly McFadden and Mark Holland.
2: Yeah.
1: 3-6-L-5-6.
3: Deva. 14. 10-3. I'll fly that way with
1: 6-0. Deva, thank you.
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2: You can tell that it's going to be a different location. I should be all set.
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4: Yes.
3: Party.
0: Five, six, are you clear for something?
3: Go ahead.
5: I saw officers that are active in the...
0: Joseph is active out of Manchester, -23 with the Silver Infinity. There is an in-house caution for armed and dangerous and a protection order hit as he is the defendant in the protection order.
3: Copy.
0: Units on Vardapath, the RP is coming down now.
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0: signal. 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
1: Stepper. Male, Lincoln, Adam, Victor, Ida, Tom, Adam, Chris, Joseph, come spelling, middle initial J's and John, date of birth, 2/16/63.

0: 10-5, CZRO of that vehicle. He's active out of Manchester, negative 23. Showing him in a protection order.
1: Copy. Who's the RO? The protection order with?
0: Showing the protective party at Tyler Conchel. There's also a caution in house for armed and dangerous for Joseph.
1: Copy.
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1: That is.
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1: 3656, you guys code 5.
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0: 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Joseph is the defendant.
1: Copy, that party is not involved. We're still 45.
0: Stepa.

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1: 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Do you want me to call back a little bit? I just want to verify the correct info.

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0: I'm showing two vehicles registered to Matthew. First is a 2022 black F-350, and the second one is a 2022 white Volkswagen Tiguan, both with veteran plates on them.
1: Copy.
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0: Sorry, 10-5, come on.
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